Hit Radio 90. I know if you could hear me, you'd say there's always two sides to every story.

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A few questions that I need to know. How you could ever hurt me so. I need to know what I've done wrong.

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I get no sleep, I can't get no sleep.

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